0: 101 WNOE. It's Casey Carter. If you made it out to Jazz Fest to see Lainey Wilson, I hope you've since dried off and warmed up. I mean, you get that wet and then it gets cold. Whew, I got to give a shout out to Brittany and Metairie. I know that you were out there at the Lainey Wilson set right up front screaming, Lainey, Lainey.
1: I think I actually broke the sound barrier in the concert.
0: And she saw you, right?
1: My life is now complete.
0: Well, I'm glad you made it out. I hope you had a great time.
1: I'm so happy right now. Oh, my God.
0: Good. I'm glad to hear that. We've got another great Louisiana artist, Dylan Scott. He is coming up next on 101.1 WNOE. Stay dry and warm.
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0: Don't Tell on Me. It's New Country from Jason Aldean on New Orleans number one for New Country, 101.1 WNOE. Find that song on Jason's new album, Songs About Us, that just dropped last Friday. And Jason had this to say about the album.
1: You know, this is what I'm proud of, this one. We worked hard on this. And, you know, I'm at a point in my career where, you know, we're not the shiny new penny anymore. We're not the new artist hitting the scene and all that. So I feel like, you know, it's important to make sure, like, the songs are great and we really, you know, kind of tap into what it is we really want to do. And we worked really hard on this record, and I feel like it's got some really cool features on it and some of the best songs I think we've had on an album in a long time. So I'm excited for it to finally be out and people get to check it out.
0: Yeah, if you haven't checked it out yet, do so. It is really, really good. It's Casey Carter. Got Thomas Rhett, Ella Langley, and more coming up next, plus another chance at $1,000 festival fund money at 7 o'clock on 101.1 WNO.
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10: LSU baseball trying to start its series against South Carolina tomorrow with a day-night doubleheader after getting rained out today. Meanwhile, LSU men's basketball coach Will Wade is reportedly close to landing Italian wing Xiaoyu Niang after a European recruiting trip. The fastest 2 minutes in sports happens tomorrow in Louisville. Renegade is the favorite in this year's Kentucky Derby. I'm Frank Aaron.
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